You have to believe in yourself. You can't just accept what other people say all the time, otherwise you become them and not yourself. And you sit there and think, I shouldn't, you know, oh, where's my purpose? I'm nothing. And then something will happen that will just make you see that you're just a tiny little thing just trying to do your best, and that's all you can do, so that's cool.